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1: Still.

I didn't get one. 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

0: 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Our complaint about our neighbor dog, Lawrence, that hurt.
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1: Or there's no EMS unit here.
0: They haven't seen it, they're out. But they advise that they have a premise tab that when it needs a lift assist for that particular patient, go ahead and start a hand.
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For a possible carbon monoxide leak, the complainant of Asha does not have detectors. However, everyone in the house has been feeling sick. 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
0: Can you unlock your car? 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
1: 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South Carolina, 239, Boy Queen Adam, repeating 239, BQA, South Carolina, I'll be on a silver Mitsubishi Mirage.

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0: 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East Avenue and 21.
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0: East Woodlawn. South Carolina tag 249. So, NF 249, Oscar November Foxtrot, Hyundai Marine Coast.
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1: Yeah,

0: 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Can you confirm that chat whenever you get a second?
1: One of three quarters from the 2490 November Foxtrot 2490 NF, out of South Carolina.

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1: 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Should be on a Shane Coleman.

0: 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You run another Georgia DL, got a number for me, let me know the status.
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0: 059-124-856. 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

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I'm at Sierra Charlie Echo 194, SCE 194.

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0: What was the call from Georgia?
1: 2 Street.
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Heckler 108. 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One Golf, Kilo, Kilo, Romeo, Papa, Echo, Delta, 6, Bravo, Juliet, 262, 416. Good copy.

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South Carolina. William Zebra Edward 243 WZE 243 South Carolina. 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

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Victor Golf Indy 947 VGI 947 on a black Hyundai.

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0: Indiana at the 522 court treatment, 522 court treatment at the door storage unit for what the intake. Caller was walking, advised that it sounded like someone was knocking on the storage unit, attempting to get out and yelling help. They advised when you turn to the gate, you turn right to the storage end. The storage unit at the end that's next to a fence.
1: Awesome.

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1: Charles 20. What's it, FL?

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1: Okay. 1 traffic here.

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Sigil. South Carolina 1434 Yankee Queen, repeating 143 BYQ South Carolina. Be on a. Not sure what it is yet. Yeah, Honda hatchback style. We'll be on the lookout, Georgia.

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0: 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Charlie Whiskey Hotel, 7212, CWH 7212, on a white Volkswagen.

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0: 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That's KOZ 296 and a right to mirror.

0: 5:36, 5:20 westbound 21.
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0: 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That's RVG 162 on Maroon Silverado.

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0: Estava aqui rápido, mas...
1: Yeah.
0: It's going to be at the dialysis center for a 54-year-old male with a high blood pressure.
1: Don't you miss him.
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1: 62.
0: 504. 300 Riverside Boulevard is going to be at AA for a Whiskey Mike, possibly wearing a tan shirt and black shorts. His name is Kip Riley. They advise he's being aggressive with some of the customers inside. They did advise it's going to be negative on weapons, but he is supposedly a professional fighter.

0: Yeah, be advised, Kippy was a professional fighter back in the day.
1: Oh, it could be around for 62.
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0: First name Riley, Thomas Bella, first name Kilo, India Papa, date of birth 1958-06-02, 1958-06-02.

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1: Devil. Yeah, but on Riverside Boulevard.

504 County. 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It's going to be for an abandoned vehicle. It's a silver Nissan Frontier truck. It's got a Carolina 28-07222 Tango Juliet. We've got a couple priors for it being abandoned and other properties.

0: Papa Four, could you show me clear 24 from there? Actually, you keep that call open. I'll go by that residence and see if I can make contact with the truck owner. But could you put me on an escort to Jefferson Davis Highway and Atomic Road and 1090 name and date of birth?
1: Got it.
0: Last name Gabriel, common spelling. 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Date of birth 02-13-1969 out of Georgia, and I'm aware he has a no X out of Richmond County.
1: So more PH or V for Steven?
0: And how do you want to say, of course?
1: And Steven, is it PH or V?
0: My apologies, it's V.

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1: 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You told me tonight, status 24, Kroger was advised they can tow the vehicle if they want to.
0: Copy that.

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0: Team 41, Inchfield Road, 1041 Inchfield Road. It's going to be for the Walmart. Meet with Kenneth in the AP office. He has two juvenile Bravo Foxes in the office for attempted shoplifting.

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2174 Sierra Bravo, 2174 SB

province. And it comes back on a 2015 Chevy Equinox to Elisa Bell or Charles Huggins, 142 Greenland Drive, North Augusta. Decal expiration 2 of 27 is clear.

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0: 57 at Coors. 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
1: 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What they call them. 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
0: Be walking now.

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1: 64 Fulton Street, 64 Fulton Street for a residential burglar alarm.

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0: 1088, the area of Oriole Avenue and Robin Road. Oriole Avenue and Robin Road. Got an iPhone notification of a possible car crash.
1: So,
2: please do be real.
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0: Cancel.

57 and a quarters. The area appears clear of any 1050s. I'm going to patrol around a little bit more and just make sure it's not a couple streets over.

0: 3¾.
1: I'm Terry. My Savo 505 will be out on the way to send to him for that larceny. He's going to make us 21 on the way.

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0: 505, 1000 Cary Court is coming up in Aiken County on the CAD.
1: Copy, this will be 1008 Cary Court. You get a dispatching deputy out there with me for this suspect.
2: All three are being route with him. I'll wait with him duration of this call.
0: Simple.

0: County's on scene.
1: What was it?
0: 62.
1: It's going to be an 88 on 25. Somewhere in between Estaza and the connector, it's going to be for a Whiskey Fox that's walking against traffic, pushing a shopping cart. They said she's walking northbound in the southbound lanes.

0: 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Do it. Got a panic alarm coming from 930 Edgefield Road, 930 Edgefield Road. It's coming from the Quick Trip, but it's going to be from a patient at the Quick Trip. I have a name in a cab, but nothing further.
1: 10-4. 62-0, check on that female on the way out there.
2: 10-4.
0: 504, copy.

0: The Power Father, we're going to take Bobby out and talk to the victim.
1: No, I don't believe so.
0: Why don't y'all go by the quick trip while I do this well being check at this car?
2: Okay. Yeah, going to the quick trip.
3: 503, it's going to be for a panic alarm coming from a patient. His name is in the CAD, but there's nothing further about what kind of car he might be, just that he was at that location.
1: Are you talking about like a panic alarm from a medical device?
3: It's coming from a Life 360. I believe it's going to be an app on his phone.

0: Or how about a QC? Do you think you have any kind of identifier?
1: Negative. It said they didn't have any in the system.
2: Alpha 323.
1: That's 10-4. I've attempted the 21 number that they gave me for multiple times with no answer.

0: north of us, looking for that female walking with the buggy. She's on the sidewalk walking towards Edgefield.
1: That's it. I see her now. Appreciate it.

0: 360, Eagle. You should be out of QT.
1: 62.
2: 33 headquarters. What's the last four of the phone number?
1: 6857.
2: Headquarters, I found it. He's just working on the truck. He said I'll back it in. I'm trying to clear on the phone now.
1: Table?

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1: Sorry, 3.
0: Engine 3 clear from GT. This is back to dope.
1: Cancel.
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1: South 4.0, 10-4, you're clear. 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
1: Go ahead.
0: One oh one Walnut Lane, come get Glow Aesthetics for one male that is sleeping on the roof and another male that is out front that they would like trespass.
1: All three copies. Confirm the roof of the building and not a vehicle.
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1: 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Please do that. Just clear on NCIC. I'm not getting a DO back from South Carolina or Georgia.

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0: I got a Jonathan Charles Judkins out of Walterboro, South Carolina. 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Clear on his EIC. He's got one trespass warning from a Walmart or not.
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1: Politech Corsair 60, with 5 notch. We're pulling in front of Moss Creek.
0: Yeah,
1: whatever. This is Whiskey Papa Kilo, 9546 WP. It's actually X-ray, 9546. 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It's on a black and colored Nikon.

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There's a 21 in the CAD for you in reference to a follow-up with a Crystal Smith.

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0: 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That's 635 Hampton Circle in reference to yesterday's hit run. If you could see if they can kind of get in depth here.
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5557 to 911. 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There's no description.

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0: 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I spoke with a homeowner. 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
1: Bring me around.
0: Careful.

0: Category 502, this could be a reference to a breach of trust. The player says that someone borrowed his trailer and didn't bring him back. He does live in Aiken County, but he would like to speak to somebody here.
1: See, what's your 20? And then,
0: Status 25.
1: Spread 25, 25.

0: 发火，说下面软子和汤面。
1: 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It just goes straight to voicemail. I didn't hear anything on the line, just people talking. 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

0: Negative, we don't. That's just what it was pinging on the cab, but should we be anywhere on the Potomac Road right there?
1: Which address is clear?

0: 67 and a quarter. I'm out with what I believe is a code 4, Martin Talbot Hammond.
1: Sorry, you go
0: ahead with a 28.
1: When you get in?
0: South Carolina, Quebec, and Golf, X-ray 976, QGX 976.

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1: 554.
0: 350 Mill Branch Way, it's going to be a mill. It's going to be for

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1: Carolina.
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Station 1, 502, and anybody that's near 91. We got a fire alarm going off here. It's

0: Headquarters said it, so that headquarters said it's the fire alarm.
1: That's affirmative.
2: Yeah, any idea what a zone is?
1: Per the panel on the wall is showing storage room 287.
3: Hey, of course, be advised the exterior door, they're all locked. Key cards are not working.
1: That's affirmative. Where are you coming from?
3: I'm on the observatory end.
0: Hey, of course, see if you can get in touch with Levy. And, or either Captain Sherman, they'll probably have to reset it to where the door cards work again.
1: Are you up on the radio?
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1: Sounds good, thank you.
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1: Engine 1?

0: Y'all know where everybody at records went?
1: Sorry, was you trying that again?
0: You know where anybody at records went?
2: Records is standing out here with me on the observatory end.
1: Do you need help getting into from the lobby?
0: Yeah, that would be great.
1: We're on our way.
0: We'll have to go back this way.

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1: Headquarters, be advised, this records have a hard to fit.
2: I'm going to guess that's in the key box.
1: I need to miss any key open the door, but it looks like they're working again. Your door and let you know.
2: That's more. Try a key card. I'm in.
1: They are back up and working.
0: Has anybody been able to locate a floor plan to find the storage unit or storage closet?
1: Which storage closet did it take?
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3: 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We are looking in the storage room right now. There is no fire.
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1: 33, 62. 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
0: Yeah, I got a fireman grab it. Y'all up there?
1: Hey, firm, I'm headed down now.
2: Yeah.

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1: Channel 2, when y'all had a commotion, I cleared code 1 and 2, and I was en route to headquarters, but they said everything's simple.

He's like a 21 in the CAD. It's going to be under public for a past tense traffic accident. Complainant says that an accident happened 20 minutes ago, and she didn't call the police then. She took cash from the guy, and now her car is running funny.

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1: Go ahead.
0: It's going to be for information and Mill Bridgeway. They want to know what to do about solicitors because they're not obeying their non-legal solicitor signs.

0: 10-4-5-0-4. 5-0-4. 1041 Edgefield Road, it's going to be Walmart. Meet in the AP office for a shoplifter.
1: Apollo 3 headquarters. I'll be around to that. 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

0: 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Still on scene, or is this past tense?
1: Southwestern is in the AP office. I'll be right back. I'm happy.

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2: 5.
0: 362, East Marantown Road. It's going to be from Rack Room. Your complaint advised the subject stole some shoes. She's in the parking lot in her vehicle. It's a four-door Honda sedan. It's got a Carolina 28707 Charlie Uniform Lima. That's 707 CUL. Color's going to be black. It's got damage to the passenger headlight.
1: 62.
2: Looks like that 28 already has some 71s attached to it for shot buzzing.
0: Alright, I'm running it.
3: Well, US 25, are you closer to downtown? I'm coming down US 1 now.
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0: Your driver's going to be a Bravo 5, 4 in a black shirt, seats tall and slender.
1: Of course, she's still on the phone with a complaint.
0: That's affirmative. She says she's still in the parking lot.
2: Follow 3, we're right here. Follow 4, we're right here, Addy. If you want to just go ahead with follow 3, that'd be fine.

0: unclear of that 21. Status 24.
1: Yeah. 505 and whoever else is responding, if y'all didn't pull it up, she does have two out of Carolina, if it's going to be the green subject.

0: She doesn't have eyes on her anymore. She last saw her going towards Publix. She's unsure if she left the parking lot.
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2: 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Your ALPR should pick it up as a 71.
0: .28707 Charlie Uniform Lima 707 CUL. It's got passenger damage to the headlight for black Honda.
3: Bravo 2,
0: I got a call on 10-10.
3: Yeah.
0: It's going to be a traffic accident at 1910 Robin Road. They're out of the roadway, no injuries.
3: I'll tell you when. I clear this call.
0: Careful.

0: 504 Houston, say 10-8. This is going to be no charge at this time.
1: Five, are you clear from a patch from the county?

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0: Tankler 502, copy ascending. 309 East Martin Towers, apartment J1. The complainant advised that somebody opened his window. He doesn't know how long ago it happened, and he did not see anybody. Nobody gained access in the residence.
1: 550.
0: 505. 502, that tag came back to a 2012 Ford Fusion out of Thompson, Georgia. It's valid and clear.

0: 502, copy of Kingdom. It's going to be at 819 East Martintown Road for a traffic accident. No injuries. They're off the roadway.
1: Simple. Thanks a bit.
2: After that.
0: 503? 505?
3: Yep.
0: We are 14 and 62, I guess. We are 14 as well. The female doesn't live at that address any longer.
3: Confirm. Apologies, the deputy called me, just told me.
0: That's important.

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1: You have contact channel 3 that complained. They called back. That's 3.
0: Cancel.

0: 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Can you just check, make sure on East Buena Vista, right here at Montown, is ours or the county's?
1: Campbell.

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1: Where?
0: Ours.
1: I know in the past it's gone both ways.
2: That's affirmative. I have it as ours in the CAD as well, 503.
1: Oh, that makes it easier for me. Thank you.
2: That's 10-4.

0: 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The tenant found, correction, the property manager found upon the tenant moving out.
1: I'll just attend that for my shift.
0: I got.
1: Appreciate it, 1-1.

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0: 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One, two, being around the 620 West Martin Town Road, as a visitor at this church for the fire alarm. They show a smoke photo, classroom 109.
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Okay, 88 area of 01 of Branch Road and Millstone Lane. 01 of Branch Road and Millstone Lane. Our complaint about is going to be two male subjects working for AT&T refusing to leave the neighborhood. She advised they do have no solicitation signs up.

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We're going to be out at 182 Millstone Lane.

0: You're going to be speaking with Ms. Deborah at 706-414-1582, 706-414-1582. She advised she did a trade-in at Hodges Kia at the beginning of May, and she's just now realizing that the tag is missing off the 2023 Dodge Charger.
1: What was that?